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Your body, they killing me. 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The body later, you go see me. 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

Good morning, PH City! You're ready, baby girl. It's Latin. Happy Friday! You can already feel the energy in the air. The weekend is just peeping through that window and we're ready for it. See, no pressure. We're having so much fun on the Good Morning Nigeria show today. My name is Daphne and I'll be here with Cassie.

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0: 4-0 on the night to go through forward and aggregate and qualify for the final of the Europa League Cup. So Unai Emery, Mr. Europa League Cup, into another final and will face Freiburg, who defeated Braga 3-1 on the night and 4-3 on aggregate to qualify for the final in Leipzig. In the Conference League, Crystal Palace qualified for their first ever European football night or European football final by beating Shakhtar Donetsk by 2-1, and they now set up a final again. Spanish opposition Rayo Vallecano defeated Strasbourg 1-0 home and away, 2-0 on aggregate to qualify for the final in Istanbul. So interesting time for both Crystal Palace as well as Aston Villa for qualifying for their respective European final. And for this weekend in Europe's top five leagues, we'll have Liverpool versus Chelsea. We'll see Brighton up against Wolverhampton Wanderers, Fulham takes on Bournemouth, Sunderland, Manchester United, Manchester City versus Brentford at the Etihad, Burnley, Aston Villa, Crystal Palace versus Everton, Nottingham Forest versus Newcastle, and West Ham versus Arsenal. Meanwhile, in the Italian Serie A, Cagliari takes on Udinese, Lazio will do battle with Inter Milan, Lecce will take on Juventus, Verona versus Como, we'll have Cremonese versus Pisa, Fiorentina takes on Genoa, Parma versus AS Roma, and AC Milan will take on Atalanta. In the French Ligue 1, Angers will do battle with Strasbourg, Paris Saint-Germain will do battle with Brest, Rennes versus Paris FC, Toulouse versus Lyon. In the Bundesliga, RB Leipzig versus St. Pauli, FC Cologne versus FC Heidenheim, we'll have Stuttgart versus Bayer Leverkusen, Mainz 05 versus Union Berlin. That's how far I can go through this edition of Sports Arena. Many thanks for being our companion. The rest of the Good Morning Nigerian show continues with Daphne and Cassie. Stay with us.
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0: right here on your number one hit music station. Good morning. Absolutely love that tune. Anyways, what's going on, Garden City? Right about now, it's time for us to get out there and see what the traffic looks like. Is it pushing or is it not?
1: You know we know the roads in the city. Trust us for a traffic report.
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0: Ladies and gentlemen, I cannot believe it's finally Friday. TGIF. Why is it just clocking in right now? Boy, I felt like I have more energy yesterday. I was having like Friday energy yesterday. That is Thursday as against to Friday. But either ways, let's see what the traffic looks like. Stadium Road, according to Google Map, is absolutely free. But if you're trying to connect to the proposed Olu Obasanjo bypass, it says it's a little bit of like 4 minutes delay right there. But I think it's something you can actually wait out. Port Harcourt Daba Expressway, on the other hand, is all green so far. Rumi Bekwe Road has no traffic spotted there, according to Google Map. But if you are headed towards that direction and you experience something pretty much different, you know what to do. You can hit us up right here because we are always active. A USC roundabout, I can also see that there's traffic there. It's not surprising at all. Usually by this time it's getting really busy. Upwara Road also is building up there with a little bit of traffic as well. Chief Giu Ake Road has a little bit of traffic building up there, according to Google Map as well. What is going on here? All right, so it says Rumalo Road has got traffic there. It's quite heavy from what I can see here, but please let us know if you notice anything, especially what's causing the traffic. Two people fighting this early morning. I've already pointed it out. Like, I don't know what you guys had for breakfast, but you have quite a lot of energy to be fighting this morning. Please don't fight. It's not good. I don't encourage it. Wink, wink. Stay here for back-to-back great energy as usual. Coming up later on from 8, we used to have great conversation. We also have our game to play, right,
3: yes,
0: Daphne?
3: Yes, mm-hmm. We have to play that game. We will play that game. Don't worry. We're playing a bit.
0: Yeah, and obviously we're also going to have a trend coming up later on. Up on the playlist is Naked with Ira Star. You're hired. Long time no play. Stay here. It's a Good Morning Nigeria show on your number one hit music station, Cool FM. My name is Cassie.
3: And I'm Daphne.
0: Stay here. Oh, I'm

0: Yeso, this is Jolly Johnny on the streets. How well do you know Maggi Chicken Flavor? Oh yeah, spell celery.
1: 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Celery.
0: 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Okay, spell turmeric.
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0: Yes, so.
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0: Correct. 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

0: Yeah, Kufa, 8 o'clock hour here on your number one hit music station. Boy, in case you've not even gotten the memo yet, this is my favorite hour right here on the Good Morning Nigeria show. And in case you don't know why, maybe if you stick around, you find out. Trends, game, back-to-back great music, Ginger, amazing conversation. 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
1: That's all for us, Vico. Please.
2: I should spell it.
1: Yes, spell so, child. Spell it so. Actually, yeah, very correct.
3: Thank you so much for calling. All right, have a lovely day, okay? Enjoy.
2: Thank you. Bye.
3: All right. Yeah. If you don't already know, right now we're on Spelling Games and Sunrise. Sunrise. Yeah. So let's get it. Somebody say, I was shouting Jesus. Z, call us up right now. Let's just have some fun. Let's play some games. 0809030-6415. 0809030-6415. All right, so let's. I think we should play. What do you think? I think we should play some music, and then maybe if we're back, or maybe this is even enough. I think we're good. We're good with this. What do you think, Cassie?
4: I think we're good.
3: Yeah. So let's play some more music. Modola and Bad Boy with OML.

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0: Yeah, that's Davido with Away. No Joro over here. Oh my goodness. Thank God it's Friday. Oh, guess who I'm here with? I'm here with the Minister of Information and Works and Communications and everything.
1: No,
0: hi.
1: No, no, no. That's,

0: That's not gonna cut it. This Friday morning, that's not gonna cut it.
1: Ayana, introduce yourself.
0: Good morning, people.
1: Good morning.
0: No, no, no, please leave my introduction.
1: Ha! Hey!
0: Leave me now. You introduce yourself. Now leave Ayana, me now.
1: Sorry. Don't cry.
0: Good morning, people. Good morning, Port Harcourt. How are you guys doing? I don't need an answer because I'm
1: good morning.
0: Fine. Okay. You are becoming a menace. PHCD, you know the vibe. Anytime I come up on this mic, you gotta pay attention to what I'm talking about because it is update for you. And I'm still on the belly matter. When I'm talking about the belly matter, I'm talking about the power breakfast. When I'm talking about the power breakfast, I'm talking about the Kellogg's cornflakes. You get it? If you don't get it, do not forget about it. No, don't forget about it. Please listen to help yourself, people. You see why I say you should move away from here.
1: I think I'm very hungry. I'm very hungry. I've been thinking about it. And I'm like, you came today now. I'm not seeing any Kellogg's in
0: is
1: your
0: it
1: hand.
0: Every day that you be eating Kellogg's.
1: Now, wow, it's not every day I'm supposed to eat Kellogg's.
0: For those of you outside there, right? I'm talking about the 1 minute power breakfast. That is all it takes. Kellogg's Cornflakes gives you the energy, the goodness of grains, and 9 vitamins and minerals all in one bowl, cup, or if you're like Daphne, a pot.
1: God forbid, we will not eat inside pots. But anyway, whatever you have, you can. It's a saucepan.
0: Whatever you have, that is the point we're trying to make. 1 minute is all it takes for you to make it. For those of you that don't eat in the morning, like me, I keep saying it again. For those of you that don't eat in the morning, like me, this is something that will change your life. For real, it'll change your life. It'll give you the energy to go throughout the day without having to, you know, when you know that you didn't settle down in the morning to look for what to eat and cook. Unlike some people that, you know, fry yam in the morning.
1: But does she fry the yam or she boils it?
0: I don't know.
1: Loy girl. Do you fry the yam or you boil it?
2: What?
0: You fry yam in the morning.
2: I think at this point, okay, don't worry.
0: So yeah, this is me putting you guys on easy peasy lemon squeezy. And for those of you that have to do school runs, I'm talking about moms and dads. 1 minute, sharp, their food is ready, and it will give them the energy. At least it will last through the afternoon so that they can eat something proper. All right, I'm not saying that when you eat this one, you don't eat anything again. I'm just telling you, this is your power breakfast. You take it on the run ASAP. You are ready to go and start
1: throwing some bananas and some grapes and some nice fruits
0: and tiger nuts. You can put some tiger nuts inside.
1: No. If you're putting banana, just keep it as, you know.
0: Please, if you're not putting banana, whatever, you just have your power breakfast with Kellogg's Cornflakes. Okay, that is it from me. Until the next time you hear my voice, ladies and gentlemen.
1: Thank you for sharing. Why are you shouting at us? Thank you for sharing. Anyway, coming up right now is Money Constant. Where you are, Casey?
0: What is it now?
1: Is money constant
0: or not?
1: Money is
0: always constant where I am.
1: I am now. DJ Mafariza, DJ Teals, Wizkid, Mabel. Money will forever be constant over here. Keep enjoying your music. We'll be right back in a second. Actually, we're here with you. We're locked in with you.
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0: Mexicano.
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1: Hallelujah.
0: Jesus.
1: As in it flows. Plug me in.
0: Will it be enough for me? Don't worry. So I asked a question for Word Around PH today, Friday Shenanigans. What's your dream weekend plan versus what is actually going to happen this weekend? I have to ask Casey first of all. Casey, what's your dream weekend plan?
2: My dream weekend plan versus what is actually gonna happen. Funny enough, this weekend is actually kind of like my dream, but like it's definitely something that's gonna happen. I have like a little recording session.
0: Say it out, let's hear you.
2: I have a recording session. So
1: oh really?
2: Yeah, it's been a long time.
0: Coming.
2: So finally my producers finally said, okay, now I have your time. So if you didn't already know,
0: Casey actually sings some good music, and that's what he's talking about. What's recording session are you doing? Come on, open your eyes.
1: Oh my god.
2: If I was gonna say like my what I want to happen, it'll still be that. So what I want to happen is actually what is
0: happening.
2: The only difference is that maybe I'll probably want it to be like on like Mykonos.
0: On a yacht. Anyway, it's still happening for you. We love that. Cassie, what about you?
3: I just thought like we'll just wrap it up from here.
0: No. What about you?
3: Yeah, I would really, really love to be at some, you know, very chill, cool resort. The one you come out from the balcony and everything is just green.
0: Is it green or blue?
3: No, don't worry. I'm not thinking too far away. I'm trying to be, you know, very, very
0: realistic.
3: Things that are achievable in PH, right? I just come out and I'm looking at like beautiful trees, you know, flowers properly trimmed, fresh air, and you know, someone asking me what would you like to have for breakfast, man.
0: Where is that place in PH? Is there a place like that in PH?
3: There are plenty places.
0: I bet you plug me after. You plug me after. You plug me after. No wahala. At least we'll start from there. Okay.
1: What about you? Okay,
0: I've already told them now. Me, my own blue waters. I want to go to Santorini or somewhere.
2: Be realistic.
0: I said your dream weekend plan versus what is going to happen.
2: What's going to happen?
0: I told them now. Drink Kozubo, and I'll be okay. Anyway, lovely hanging out with you. My name is Daphne. You can follow me on Instagram at Daphne Mba _ and
3: I am Cassie. Cassie _ George is spelled CASSYY _GEORGE. Interestingly, also make sure you follow Cool FM PH on everywhere. Have a lovely weekend.
0: We love hanging out with you. All right, coming up right now on Malawi Official Happiness. Your happiness will not be official, sha.
1: Hallelujah.

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2: Good morning, good morning, good morning, the beautiful people of the Garden City, Port Harcourt. Look, I'm back again. Listen, I'm here to bring update to your ears. So, stop whatever you're doing and turn up the volume of your radio because you definitely need to pay close attention. Now, if you're looking for a place where you can, you know, get chill, you know, relax, you take yourself away from whatever is happening to you in your real life, you know, scenarios, I have just the place for you. And this one, it's like the movies. It's like it's fresh out of the movies. You're gonna think that you're in a Hollywood movie because the setting. Like, look, this update, I can't keep it to myself, right? I don't know why nobody has told you that there's a full luxury experience inside Intel's camp. And it is open to everyone. You heard me right. It is open to everyone. So I'm talking about Heliconia Park Hotel and Golf Resort, Aba Road. 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I will not be able to explain it to the level at which it actually is. This is a golf resort. I'm talking about resort. This is not like your regular hotel where you can get your room. Like, you get to experience the greenery, get to experience the ambiance, enjoy a hotel style oasis restaurant where they make the best cuisines. So they're letting you know that your taste buds are going to be okay, your taste buds are going to be fine. And the lounge, where you get 50% off adult drinks during happy hour from 6 to 7 p.m. daily. You cannot beat that price. 6 to 7 p.m. daily. 50% off on adult drinks, people. Come on now. Don't play with this one. Don't play with this one. There's also a swimming pool, a well-equipped swimming pool, and also a well-equipped gym. And the gym also comes with its own swimming pool. So you have two swimming pools. You have sports facilities. And obviously, the main cake, the golf resort. Now, for those of you that you probably have not played golf, try it out. It's a big man sport. It's a sport that it's you know, there's the aesthetics that comes with playing golf. Like, you're not playing normally. Football is fine. Football is not bad, but you see golf, you feel like Tiger Woods, yeah, and your big man element, right? Now, if you're around the Lelewon, Apajo, Oyibo, Woji, or Rumukushi, this destination is for you. I mean, it's for everybody in Port Harcourt, but I'm talking about those people in specific because it's not too far from you. Now, if you want more information, 0916-998-5550. That is the number to call. I'll take that again. 0916-998-5550. 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It's not just for the Intel workers, okay? It is for everybody to come and have a taste of luxury. Have a taste of, get away from your regular life. 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Don't say that I did not do anything for you.

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0: and don't wanna admit it. 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

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I for the ring now, as I'm a being calling. 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

0: This guy was literally harboring snakes, giraffes, everything in the house. You know, nice space. So the little the dad was able to make from the Jackson 5, he actually gave them the kind of environment that allowed them to think and write better songs.
1: Okay.
0: You know, so...
1: So, Alessa Highland.
0: Yes.
1: Sustainability. Mm-hmm. You have painted a good picture, mm-hmm. but I'm particular about sustainability.
0: Good.
1: How will it be sustained?
0: Awesome. So, first, one of the things the chairman of my group, which is the Mayor of Housing Group, which Barons and Lords is affiliated, one of the things he did, first of all, was identify a problem in the Nigerian real estate space.
1: Okay.
0: How do you buy a house in hundreds of millions and the owners of the estate are still asking you to pay service charge that is equivalent to rent? So it's like a rip-off game planned before the game.

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1: 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Rivalries are re-stoked. Momentum is gathering. This is what makes us tick. 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
3: This is the stuff of crowd noise!
1: Friendship becomes second to the colour of a shirt. There is no certainty. There is always jeopardy. It is always on the edge. It is always football time.
3: This is the league we want to watch!
1: And that's kind of it.

Scott, very good evening to you. Welcome along to Cool Football Fans Time right here on your hit music station. Yes, yes, yes. Every day is really special. We have it, of course, every single day of the working week, but Friday has a special ring to it. So what do we have up our sleeves this evening? Trouble in Paradise. That's a good way to capture it, as Real Madrid are in an uneasy calm at the moment following the fight between Captain Valverde and midfielder Aurélien Tchouaméni. Other squabbles have also bubbled onto the surface in the process. Well, we'll tell you what we know, where the club is at the moment with the crisis, and also look ahead to the big fixtures coming up this weekend. Good evening once again. Welcome. It's Cool Football Fans Time, and it's right here on your hit music station.

0: So one is good, but when the maestro joins in the studio for Cool Football Fans Time, it becomes exponentially better. Add to that the fact that you're out there following the conversations and raring to contribute when it's time. We're about to have a really special Friday evening talking this game that we love called football. Good evening to you, Ivo. Always a pleasure to have you alongside, and thanks for making time to joining to the conversations to come today.
1: Yeah, good evening to you, Ona Kosi. Good evening to our esteemed listener. Always a pleasure to be here on Cool Football Fans Time. Like you did say, there is trouble in paradise. You know, it used to be very good at the Santiago Bernabeu. They have the open and closed roof. I could recall Christian threatening, you know, Man City just a few weeks ago that they'll close the roof at the Santiago Bernabeu. But now there is trouble, real trouble in paradise. Always a pleasure to be here.
0: Yeah, indeed. We'll get to Real Madrid in a bit. But in this game of ours, Edu, it's not easy to find a consensus on any subject. But I'm willing to go out on a limb and say that this is how we love it. I mean, as it is in the Premier League now, as it is in the MPFL, when it's so closely bunched up with just a handful of matches to go, and then the tension, you never really know where the pendulum is going to swing. I mean, I think we have it better in the MPFL. We have it better in the Premier League than, let's say, in Germany, where it's already decided, in Italy, where Inter are champions. So I think we can argue that there would be a consensus amongst football fans that when the season is at its end and a lot of jeopardy still involved in terms of where the title could go, that's how we prefer it, isn't it?
1: Yeah, most definitely that's how we prefer it, because there is still many talking points. There's still twist and turn. There's still a lot of expectation. There's still something to play for, and that's when people say Pep Guardiola and City have turned the Premier League to Farmers League, I said no, look at the circumstances in which he won the league. He won it stressful, not stress-free. He won it by falling to his knees when Song Heung-min was running one-on-one against Ortega in that game between Tottenham and Manchester City. He knew that at the end of that game, he had to check his blood pressure to see if he still stays at a very normal level. So he understands the business of winning the Premier League. So it's not easy. When it gets to three matches to go, two matches to go, and the league could still swing either way, that's how we love it. Headlines will be created, history will be made, a lot of pressure. The pressure cooker is out there burning every team with an ambition. Right now, haven't seen Aston Villa win yesterday. The likes of Bournemouth, Brentford, up to the point of Everton, you know, Brighton, Hove, Albion. They'll all be fancying their chances of qualifying for the Champions League come next season. So this is why we love the Premier League. And now the MPFL has that same spice. All eyes will be on the games on March 37. And possibly, if we could have the logistics to fly around the title in Enugu and Port Harcourt, I would have loved to fancy that. Let's see if we can pull that off. And depending on the scoreline, we'll be mid-air and trying to land at the Nnamdi Azikiwe, or we try to land at the Omagua. Let's see how it goes. But it's always very interesting when it's this cagey and close. Yeah. It keeps everybody at the edge of their seats.
0: Let's look at what's going to happen in the MPFL this weekend. I thought I had everything analyzed and tied up to the T. But then Rangers went to Yenagoa and beat Bayelsa United 2-0 last weekend. I mean, that upset the apple cart. That changed everything in terms of how I was imagining that the league was going to be decided at the end. So that victory in Yenagoa means is advantage Rangers, who play Bendeling Shorants in Enugu on Sunday, while Rivers United travel to Bauchi to play Wiki Tourists. So Rangers lead Rivers by a point. Rangers are at the summit with 62 after 36 matches, 62 points. Rivers are in second with 61 after the same number of games. Edu, how do you think this weekend plays out? Rivers really cannot afford another defeat on the road, this time in Bauchi.
1: Not just a defeat, you know, they can't afford to drop points at all, because 62-61, it simply means that if Rangers should beat Bendel Insurance, they go 4 points clear, you know, at the top of the table. And if Rivers should not pick a single point in that game at Wiki Tourist, they still stay 4 points behind, meaning that the last game will be an effort in futility, because even when you win the last game and Rangers fail to pick points in that game, they still win the league by 1 point. So now this weekend, Rivers United are condemned to win their match in at Wiki Torres. That makes it very interesting. And when we talk about the MPFL and how you must prioritize away matches if you're to win the league, because the best travelers away from home are the teams that are in and around where we can talk about the title, title charge. And that is what Enugu Rangers have done after that disappointing goalless draw. I think that was against Barão FC.
0: Barão, yeah.
1: You know, many thought that they had thrown away that particular title chase, but that result in Yenagoa, not just one goal to nothing, it was two goals to nothing, and they really held their own in that fixture. Now Rivers must win or get something on the road against Wiki Torres of Bauchi. And Rivers have been good travelers, not too bad in terms of the number of points they've picked on the road, but Bauchi is a very tough ground. Now they have to bring their quality to bear. If not, it's going to be the case of what we saw in the Premier League, where Arsenal were top for over 200 days and they are surrendering that lead to Manchester City. Rivers have been the same, leading the log for almost 200 plus days. And when you throw the league away in this manner, I think it's very hard for the players to believe what a season they've wasted. So it's all to play for. Now, can we find another level to what Rivers United can do? Because you have a Rivers United side that barely score goals. Even at home, yeah, they struggle to get goals. So away from home, they must be defensively very good. Attacking-wise, they must take their chances immediately. They get it, and it's going to be quite tough. But I still see Rangers going possibly 4 points clear at the end of tomorrow, this weekend.
0: It's crunch time, really, especially from the perspective of Rivers United. But that said, Enugu Rangers still have to get the job done against Bendel Insurance. If complacency creeps in and Rivers somehow beat Wiki Torres in Bauchi, then the pendulum swings back in favor of the Port Harcourt side. So it's nail-biting as these two sides slog it out. We'll engage with these matches over the weekend and see how it goes and ready ourselves to discuss, as we always do, right here. So let's head over to Spain, where there's a different sort of fight happening, and it's all internal within Real Madrid. It's all going wrong for them this season, Edu. This was meant to be the season where they got the Bundesliga winning coach from once upon a time, Xabi Alonso, club legend and all, one of the ones being looked at as the one of the best in the moment and into the future as far as coaching is concerned. This was meant to be the season they really attack Hansi Flick and Barca and wrestle things domestically from them and maybe even do what they always do in the Champions League. None of those things have worked. The Xabi Alonso experiment has failed. He's been fired. Abeloa has coming and it hasn't really helped. They have the Clásico this weekend, which we should talk about. And if they lose, the La Liga title is Barcelona's.
1: Yeah.
0: But now, they aren't just competing against opponents across the other cities in Spain and in Europe. They're fighting amongst themselves now. In addition to the noise surrounding Kylian Mbappe, Edu, what do we know of this Tchouaméni versus Valverde heavyweight bout?
1: Yeah, more like the internal sources stating that this has always been a thing, even when Xabi Alonso was there, that Ernesto Valverde was one of the players that disrespected the coach while he was in charge, and so Tchouaméni wasn't too cool with that, and they always had that bad blood. I saw a video after the hat-trick against City. Valverde shook every player with his Man of the Match award and the ball, which he took for the hat-trick. Tchouaméni was the only man he didn't look in the eye when he did give him a handshake. And Tchouaméni also didn't care much, applauded while he passed in and looked at every other guy and fist pump at the rest, extras, you know, to the normal handshakes. So it showed that there was something really wrong there. And he still continued, even in training. A tackle, innocuous tackle, according to Aurelien Tchouaméni, but Valverde himself didn't take it lightly. Maybe because they had something bubbling underneath, he thought that he left one on him. And after that training session, another day again, you know, the man still brought in that altercation and they confronted each other. And trust the man who had some African roots to be stronger in the battle and knocked him out cold. Some sources report that there were some stitches because he was unconscious. Some sources reported that there's some stitches around his head. Valverde himself came out to say that he hit his head on the table, you know, which is trying to make it look a bit lightly and not look as if his ego has been proved. But the statement coming out today from Real Madrid itself, the club saying that both players came out and have shown remorse, apologized, you know, to their teammates and to the club and the fans as well. But they have been fined 500,000, is it pounds now?
0: Euros,
1: 500,000 euros each. And they hope that from here, things will, you know, normalize. But my question is, for a club as big as Real Madrid, right? How did this get to the media? Right? If it's an internal dressing room issue, the fight happened inside the dressing room, because I'm thinking it's more like a SmackDown kind of, you know, move pulled off by Tchouaméni. So this is an internal thing. How did that story get out to the media that it became a thing? And Madrid couldn't cover it, but wrote out a statement saying they'll investigate both players and punish them accordingly. So something is really not good happening at Real Madrid at the moment. And maybe it's time to re-strategize about their transfer policies. They've always been a Galacticos team. Ah, the creme de la creme, signing only the big players with big names, big followership on social media, and big accolades. But now maybe it's time they take a U-turn and look at another way of investing. Maybe smart talent, good talent, young players you can nurture and show them the Real Madrid way, not players with ego as big as the map of Nigeria.
0: All of this is happening at the same time that petitions are being signed for Kylian Mbappe to leave the club. It's also been reported that there's been a Rudiger versus Carreras altercation in the Real Madrid dressing room. Amidst talks as well that Jose Mourinho might be headed back to Madrid to restore some order. Is he the man they need for this football club now, or is he just the man you don't need around the club? He's like pouring petrol on fire. Is Mourinho the man to restore discipline and order in the Real Madrid dressing room, as well as bring success back on the pitch?
1: I feel it's the latter. He's not the man to restore law and order at this point in time, because he's another very hot-headed man.
0: Yeah, but he has the status. They can apparently, the players don't feel bigger than the let's say the Abeloa or the Alonso before him.
1: Again, you know, look at a player like Kylian Mbappe. That man has shown he can go against anything. He went against Nasser El Khelaifi, the CEO of Paris Saint-Germain. The matter is still in court as he forced his way out of the club to Real Madrid. So when you have a man who can go up against the president of a club side, you're dealing with somebody with a very large ego. And that's why I doubt if Mourinho has still got it in him to instill discipline in that particular club. We saw Vinicius Junior and the Mourinho altercation during the Benfica game, the Prestiani incident. So it's not as if they will be welcoming him wholeheartedly, because he was in defense of his own player in that particular moment as well. So I feel maybe going for a man like Jurgen Klopp, or returning to Zinedine Zidane, a legend of the club side, who understands and has won multiple titles for this club side, understands the Madrid way of doing things, would have been a way to restore order. Or a Jurgen Klopp. Jurgen Klopp is not the shouty one. It's not the man who will come and stamp his feet on the ground and do a thing or two. But he's going to do his work behind the scene and do exactly what has got to be done. So I would have fancied Jurgen Klopp to come in here and steady the ship, or they could return back to the incident.
0: Let's look at the fixture coming up in Spain. I mean, when it's this big, you rarely are able to talk about any other one. It's 8 p.m. on Sunday night at the Camp Nou. Barca, Real Madrid, chance to seal La Liga against their opponents. With all of this noise happening at Real Madrid, do you think they can delay the Barca party? Is there any other way this game can swing towards, if not a Barca victory?
1: I doubt, because you're talking about players who are at the moment possibly injured, because if Valverde was knocked out cold and he has stitches, probably
0: he won't play.
1: So you're talking about a very good midfielder not featuring in midfield, who would have aided their drive up front, defensive attributes and all that. So if you miss a player like that, his counterpart at the other end in Tchouaméni may not be playing as well, because he's also part of the current media buzz negatively. So you have to keep him aside so that he will not, when he walks in, he will not be booed or jeered by, you know, the home fans. So you keep him aside as well. So that means Madrid are less by two, you know, light by two, I beg your pardon. So I don't see Madrid getting anything here. Their most recent form in the Spanish La Liga have been an eyesore. I think they threw this league away when they drew 1-1 against Real Betis. I think that was a deal breaker for me. Barca need just a point, and at the Nou Camp, they will play for more than that.
0: Right. So keep your thoughts, get your thoughts into the conversation. I mean, what is your own diagnosis of the Real Madrid problem? Why all of this? What's going on? And is Jose Mourinho the remedy for it? It's 0809-030-6415. That's how you text us via WhatsApp. That's also how you call us via WhatsApp. 0809-030-6415. And while we're waiting your contributions, Edu, Premier League football is back this weekend. It's been a fantastic week for Arsenal. They will be watching when Manchester City play Brentford at the Etihad, knowing that anything short of victory for City means that a fantastic week continues from the Gunners' perspective. But they themselves on Sunday, Edu, have a big task at hand against a desperate West Ham United, who will be looking to avoid relegation by putting a spanner to the works of the Gunners at the London Stadium where West Ham play their home matches.
1: Yeah, so desperate moment requiring desperate measures from all the teams involved, because it's either you're fighting for to stay alive in the Premier League, or you're fighting for the title, or fighting for continental qualification. So for Brentford and Man City have almost lost the game against Everton. So I'm sure the guys have sat down and analyzed, looked at themselves, and want to go out there to keep their Premier League title chase alive. So Brentford here, haven't heard that Aston Villa have qualified, for the final, are thinking that the Champions League spot may be extended to a team finishing sixth, so they want to get something on that. And if they could get just a point, they go ahead of AFC Bournemouth into that sixth position. And that simply means if the league ends, to the Champions League is confirmed for them, because they have a better goal difference compared to the Cherries. So it's all to play for in that time. But Arsenal fans will look at the Manager of the Month award that was handed over to Pep Guardiola and say, to God be the glory, the curse should begin. And maybe Pep drops points in this one and makes the job lighter for Arsenal in their next three matches. For Arsenal, they have a problem of their own. West Ham United are fighting to stay alive. Haven't seen Tottenham leapfrog them into that 17th spot while remaining 18th. But I think it's unfortunate that West Ham will find themselves in this particular situation, because Arsenal are really fired up. Good news already on Tuesday. Why don't you make it a perfect week for the fans on Sunday? I think Arsenal will sink West Ham further into the relegation battle.
0: Well, if anything, City struggles at Everton proves that it's nothing is over until it's over. So with focus on Arsenal at the top and City maybe faltering against Brentford, you never really know what West Ham can come up with against the Gunners. So all of this adds to the, how do you put it now? I'm looking for the exact
1: I think it's a suspense.
0: Yeah, thank you very much, Eddie. That's why you're the master. Thank you for supplying just what I was looking for. Adds to the suspense as we're heading to this weekend. Edu as well, Chelsea are all the way in ninth. You have to expand the page of this table to see where Chelsea are placed. They were Liverpool at Anfield. Early kickoff on Saturday, 12:30. Six defeats in a row. Seven, perhaps, for the Blues, you think? Can this Chelsea find the result to buck the trend of defeats at Anfield, where Liverpool are looking to consolidate on that Champions League spot?
1: I doubt, because the Chelsea team isn't the best at the moment in terms of form. If Nottingham Forest could have put out a weakened side and still pick all 3 points at Stamford Bridge, then I doubt that Chelsea go to Anfield, a very hostile ground, and get all three. We could recall how well a spirited Liverpool side battled at Old Trafford. If not for that late goal by Kobbie Mainoo, it would have been at least a point for the Reds. So in this game, Chelsea will be missing out on key players. The likes of Garnacho, Derry the young man, and even goalkeeper Robert Sanchez all have been ruled out injured in this particular fixture. So it simply means that it leaves Chelsea lightweight a bit heading into this fixture. I see them dropping points once again. Whether it's all three or just 2 points, I can't really tell. But I think Liverpool get something out of this game and Chelsea to remain winless.
0: How disastrous will it be if it's or when it's confirmed that Chelsea wouldn't have any Champions League football next season?
1: It will be very disastrous, but it's a fair reflection of how their season has gone. You know, first and foremost, the instability in their managerial positions. And secondly, the way the players haven't also adapted themselves to the demands of the season. So it's more of they have to look at themselves and tell themselves a bit of the truth, because in as much as the coaches have changed, you have to go into that pitch and do the job. The Chelsea squad is not a bad squad. You know, that's almost the same set of players who won the FIFA Club World Cup. So is it that they are not focused? Is it that they are not ready to fight for the badge? Because they've allowed other things to overtake their focus or concentration this season. I could recall, it's as if they were not playing for the manager at some point under Liam Rosinio. You could see the fight in the FA Cup game against Leeds United. Yes, you would say it's just Leeds, but clubs like Nottingham Forest are putting out a weekend side and still beating Chelsea at Stamford Bridge. So it's more of the players understanding that you play for Chelsea Football Club. Some standards are expected of you, and you have to apply the same energy, the same vigor, match in, match out, to deliver the result for the fans.
0: But I think you're being overly kind on the new ownership, because I mean, as you said, it's a self-inflicted situation. You and I, thousands of miles away from London, can look at what's going on and point a lot of fingers in the direction of the ownership and all, and how they have set the club on the path to ruin, as it were. So well, more on Chelsea definitely as we put into consideration what they would have done against Liverpool. But Charles Michael says, please, Garnacho is not a big player for Chelsea. They're likely to lose against Liverpool tomorrow, and I think Chelsea will sign Mikel Arteta next season. I have my doubts on that one. Edu, it's been a pleasure. Thank you so much. That's as far as we can go on Cool Football Fans Time this evening. Hope you enjoyed it. There's so much more to enjoy right here on your hit music station. Just stick around.

Everyone agrees that that fluty tune is very infectious. Benson SARS back outside. It's 7 after 7 Garden City. Final moment of the road show. Friday. I love it. Love it. Shout out to you, Cool Fan, for tapping in from 4, 5, 6. And now the final hour. Okay, okay, okay. So the AMVCA 2026 weekend starts tonight, even though it started way earlier, okay? The 12th Africa Magic Viewers Choice Awards AMVCA grand finale scheduled for tomorrow, Saturday, May 9, 2026. It's actually a 4-day celebration, or they like to say it's a full week, but started running from Wednesday, May 6, right? The event focuses on honoring crafts, celebrating culture with a special emphasis on behind the scenes professionals, okay? So giving them their flowers, including writers, directors, and editors. I like this because in a time when AI is threatening this industry, these guys understand the essence of, you know, celebrating the people that actually put in the work. AI cannot think for itself, except of course a human gives it an input. Okay, so

it cannot come up with anything fresh, or it does not have imagination. Literally, it suffers from aphantasia. So it's aphantasic, if I may say. Okay, the 2026 edition features a strong emphasis on indigenous storytelling and technical proficiency, with many nominated films featuring a cinema release tonight.

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It actually looks like this party is over, but the party on the number one hit music station is not done. I actually just set the mood right. 7:44 Garden City, Friday evening, and the city is right 28 degrees Celsius. That's how chill it is. You like that? When it lower, maybe something 25. Well, maybe if we got some drenching tonight, that might be possible. Anywho, I'm saying stuff. So recapping from the Met Gala, there was stuff going around. I don't like talking about all this stuff, but I mean, I don't know how Tyler told the story. Her fans have been thinking, oh, Rihanna snubbed her, blah, blah, blah, blah. And then she comes out to say, no, it actually was from last year. She didn't snub me. She was just occupied. But the fans have run with the, you know, perspective of, oh, she snubbed her, right? And here we are. They're just going, blasting and comparing. And it's ridiculous. Why are you putting up Tyler against Rihanna? Are you okay? Are you all right? Why? Why are you? Where? In what world does that make any sense? Anywho, and now she makes a video compilation of moments from the Met Gala. I'm talking about Rihanna. But guess what song was the background song? It's Ira Starr's "Who's That Girl?" And now Ira Starr goes on to repost it, quotes it actually. Tyler's fans are not having it. Like, oh, you're supporting this, blah, blah, blah, blah. You're looking for validation. Oh, you're doing this for album rollout, blah, blah, blah, blah. What?

What's going on? So because someone else that's my friend is fighting with someone, I have to also throw myself in the mud. No, I'm not doing that. All right, that's for the ladies. Now, no idea up till now what is going on between Shay Vibes and Adekunle Ego. What seems to be going on? Okay, because he made a tweet about it. He posted on his Instagram story. What is happening? No idea. Well, it will all come to light, okay? Meanwhile, Tyler is billed to perform at the World Cup, 2026 World Cup. It's all working out fine, isn't it? I'll leave you with some more AV right now. Stay here for Cool Party Club Mix starting off 8 p.m. It's your number one hit music station. Nerve signs out for the week. Have a fantastic weekend. Rest if you must. Spend hours catching up, sleep, catching up with those exercise sessions you missed, okay? Just have a fantastic weekend. I'll catch you Monday. Good night.